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parents tell their kids little white lies all the time, but what if one of those harmless little stories actually does more harm than good? What's a white lie that parents should stop telling their kids? We're going to get to that question right after the Eurythmics. 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
0: Well, I guess we got those radio gremlins happening this morning. Hopefully not long. It is David Raines in with you this morning. 6:12 in Grand Falls on this Friday morning. And here's the question of the day today. What's a lie that parents tell their kids that actually does more harm than good? Parents just usually try doing things that make life easier, right? Sometimes they tell you it's something because you're too young to understand the truth. Sometimes you tell people something because you don't want to deal with the 47 follow-up questions. Maybe it's a harmless little white lie, but it could be one of those stories that actually stick with kids and causes problems later. Maybe it's something about money, something about relationships, something about how the world works, or maybe it's one of those things that every parent hears from their parent and they pass it on. So we want to know today, what's a lie that parents tell their kids that probably does more harm than good? There's no right or wrong answers on this one. We just want you to weigh in. 475-8848 is the number to call, or you can head to our Facebook page with your comments, and we'll go over some of those later on in the show. Got lots more great music on the way this morning.
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0: 93.5 Wave weather for today. Cloudy with a chance of showers later this morning and early this afternoon. Showers and thunderstorms continuing in the afternoon as well with a high of 26. Humidex making it feel like 32. Tonight we'll see showers with a few thunderstorms ending early and then clearing overnight with a low of 10. And then for tomorrow, mainly sunny with fog patches disappearing in the morning, a high of 21. Currently 19 and mostly cloudy in Grand Falls.
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93.5 The Wave. It is David Raines in with you. 6:25 on this Friday morning. And here's a good reminder to double check before you post anything to social media. A woman recently found herself going viral on Snapchat after her wife accidentally posted a video that was definitely not meant for public viewing. Now, Kristen had asked her wife not to take a photo of an injury so she could show it to the doctor. The wife saved the photo, but accidentally posted it to Snapchat and later said, she later went on social and said, "I'm sorry if anybody saw that." That's the scary part of socials, though. It can take one wrong tap and send something very private to hundreds of people. So before you hit send or share or post anything, take a second and make sure you're actually sharing what you think you're sharing, because once it's online, you definitely cannot take it back. Here's Don Henley now.

0: 93.5 The Wave, it is David Raines in with you this morning, and we've all done it. We've had a weird ache, a strange symptom, or something that doesn't just quite feel right. And so before we call the doctor, we reach for our phone and we start searching. But now instead of Google, more people are asking AI chatbots. A new survey found that 46% of Canadians have used an AI chatbot for medical advice within the past year. But here's where it gets interesting. 68% would still rather wait 2 weeks to see a human doctor than get an immediate diagnosis from AI, and only 13% of us are comfortable with AI diagnosing and prescribing medications without a doctor involved. So apparently we're happy to ask AI, what could this be? But when it comes to actually treating us, we're still saying, I'd like to speak to a human, please. So today's Woke Up to Gold web poll wants to know, have you ever asked AI for medical advice? You can weigh in on this one at thewavegrandfalls.com. Elton John now.
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0: 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It is David Rains in with you, 6:48 on this Friday morning. And it's time for your Friday edition of Today in History, where we learn that today is National Red Wine Day. Finally, a day that falls on a day that we can use it. And it's also International Read Comics in Public Day. So if you are a comic book reader, grab those bad boys, head out to your local bench in public and have a read. Lots of things have happened on this day over the years. For instance, back in this date in 1963, it was on this day that Martin Luther King Jr. gave his famous I Have a Dream speech, of course, quoted many, many times over the years, oftentimes incorrectly. Back on this date in 1996, Prince Charles and Princess Diana were divorced. And finally, back on this date in 2009, Oasis finally split up for the final time. Although they've been back together here and there for some shows along the way. So finally, split up forever? Probably not. That's what happened on Today in History. You can check back tomorrow. We'll have more for you. Got lots more great music on the way as well, including this one from Roy Orbison.
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Well, he did it. Yes, yesterday, President Trump signed an executive order renaming Lake Ontario to Lake America. The reaction was pretty quick, though, from Canada. Nova Scotia Premier Tim Houston fired back, said, we're into some real foolishness now. It's Lake Ontario, buddy. It's been that way for 400 years. I'm not sure that what anything he signs on a piece of paper is going to make a difference. But before he renames any other Great Lakes, why don't we play some Gordon Lightfoot and the wreck of the Edmund Fitzgerald now, 93.5 The Wave.

Birthdays, anniversaries are on the way. If you've got someone celebrating, now is the time to pick up that phone and call me, 475-8848. We'll take care of those one last time this week, coming up right after Candy and the Backbeat, 93.5 The Wave.

0: 93.5 The Wave, David Raines in with you, 7:15 on this Friday morning, and it is time for birthdays and anniversaries one final time this week, and we've got a couple to talk about happening tomorrow, actually. Laurette Ringette is celebrating her birthday tomorrow, and your friends and family, Laurette, wanted to make sure that we got some wishes out on the air for you today, because they want you to celebrate tomorrow. So, and John and Sheila Gallagher celebrating 34 years tomorrow, and John wants to make sure that we let Sheila know that he still loves her after all this time. So congrats to both of you on 34 years. That is an impressive milestone, that is for sure. And yeah, well, if you want to get some wishes out in the air, there's a simple way to do it, a couple of simple ways to do it. You can give me a call, 475-8848, or you can go on to our website at thewavegrandfalls.com and fill out the form there. That'll give me the information that I need to get the wishes out on the air. And guess what? It is Friday, meaning that we are drawing for that cake today from all the names that we discussed this week. And well, congratulations going out to Gilles Beaulieu, who's celebrating, who celebrated his birthday a little bit earlier this week, and will continue the celebration with a delicious cake from Vicky. So we'll start again on Monday with birthdays and anniversaries. We got lots more great music on the way, including one from The Temptations coming up.
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0: 93.5 The Wave. It is David Raines in with you. Yes, it is Friday morning. And, well, you know, our question of the day today is guaranteed to bring back some childhood memories. There's a lie that parents tell their kids, or what is a lie that parents tell their kids that does more harm than good? Because let's face it, we've all been told things by our parents that we probably believe completely. And then one day you grow up and you realize, hold on, mom and dad made that up. I know I used to tell my kids that chocolate milk came from brown cows. It was one of those things they still talk about today, of course. Not true, but it is what it is. Tim says that needles won't hurt. Yeah. one of those things that parents tell their kids, probably trying to help, but really it doesn't really help now, does it? But yeah, we want you to weigh in on this one. 475-8848 is the number to call. Or of course, you can head to our Facebook page with your comments. Got lots more great music on the way this hour, including one from Haywire coming up.
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0: 93.5 Wave weather for today. Cloudy with a chance of showers later this morning and early this afternoon. Showers and thunderstorms continuing in the afternoon as well, with a high of 26. Humidex making it feel like 32. Tonight we'll see showers with a few thunderstorms ending early and then clearing overnight with a low of 10. And then for tomorrow, mainly sunny with fog patches disappearing in the morning, a high of 21. Currently 19 and mostly cloudy in Grand Falls.
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0: or leave an anonymous tip with Crime Stoppers. And officials are investigating after an inmate was the victim of an assault at the Atlantic Institution in Renous, a maximum security federal institution. The injured inmate was evaluated by staff members and transported to an outside hospital to receive treatment. A release says Blackville RCMP and the institution are currently investigating the incident. The assailants have been identified and the appropriate actions have been taken. The release says no staff members were injured during the incident. In sports on the diamonds, the Blue Jays were pounded by Kansas City 13-2. Houston down the Yankees 5-1. The Red Sox had the day off. Now you're up to date. I'm Jen Nicholson.
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2: 93.5 wave weather for today. Cloudy with a chance of showers later this morning and early this afternoon. Showers and thunderstorms continuing in the afternoon as well with a high of 26. Humidex making it feel like 32. Tonight we'll see showers with a few thunderstorms ending early and then clearing overnight with a low of 10. And then for tomorrow, mainly sunny with fog patches disappearing in the morning, a high of 21. Currently 19 and mostly cloudy in Grand Falls.
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0: Cause I gotta have faith. Ooh, I gotta have faith. 93.5 The Wave, David Raines in with you on this Friday morning, 7:42 in Grand Falls. And imagine you wake up tomorrow feeling terrible. You got symptoms you've never experienced before. You could wait a few days or weeks for an appointment, or you could open up your AI chatbot and get an answer in about 30 seconds. But the question is, would you do it? About 46% of Canadians have already done it, but there's clearly still some hesitation. 66% say they'd rather wait 2 weeks to see a human doctor than receive an immediate AI diagnosis. And only 13% are comfortable with AI actually diagnosing them and prescribing medication without a doctor involved. So we want to know today from you, have you ever used an AI chatbot for medical advice? You can head to thewavegrandfalls.com and have your say. Well, apparently Lake Ontario has a new name, at least according to Donald Trump, who says that it now should be called Lake America. Nova Scotia Premier Tim Houston wasn't having any of it, saying it's Lake Ontario, buddy, but somehow now we are fighting over the name of a lake. And well, Blue Rodeo is going to weigh in and let us know how they feel about it coming up in just a few minutes.
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Are students using AI too much to do the thinking for them? Well, you might be surprised at one study and what they found. We'll get into that coming up in just a few minutes from now. But first, Pursuit of Happiness on 93.5 The Wave. As much as

0: 93.5 The Wave, David Raines in with you, 7:52 on this Friday morning. And here's a question for parents, students, and teachers. Is AI making us smarter or making us think less? A growing number of teachers say that they're concerned that students are becoming too dependent on ChatGPT and other AI tools to do their thinking for them. And educators say that that's one thing that shouldn't be outsourced to technology is writing. And they argue that writing isn't just about putting words on a page. It's how students learn to organize their thoughts, develop an argument, and actually think through a problem. There's some interesting research as well behind the concern. A recent MIT study found that students who used AI while writing essays showed lower levels of brain activity compared with students who didn't use it. Now, obviously, AI can be incredibly useful, but if you're asking it to do the thinking, write the essay, and come up with ideas, what exactly is the student learning? Maybe the challenge is figuring out whether we should use AI, or it's not figuring whether we should use AI, it's just figuring how much of it we should use without giving away everything. Lots more great music on the way, including one from George Harrison next.
1: Casey Kasem has unlocked the American Top 40 vaults and is replaying original shows from the 70s. This week, Casey takes you back to August 30th, 1975. That's when Ambrosia was holding on to yesterday. The Bee Gees were jive talking. The Carpenters played solitaire. And Morris Albert felt nothing more than feelings. You'll hear those songs and all the top 40 hits from August 30th, 1975, right here on American Top 40, the 70s.
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0: Well, it is going to be a weekend full of sports here in Grand Falls. The Grand Falls Cataracts, of course, kicking off the first game of their finals against the Woodstock Shiretowners, happening at the Veteran Field tonight. 7:30 is the first pitch for that one. Come on out, cheer on the Cataracts. They have been playing phenomenal baseball, of course, looking to defend their championships as well from last year. So this is your opportunity to come on out and watch that happen. And of course, the Rapids Inter Squad games happening today as well. 11 o'clock this morning and then 6 o'clock this evening at the E&P Seneschal Center. And Sunday, there is a three-game tournament, Grand Falls, Edmonston, Campbellton, all playing three games, 2, 4, and 6 p.m., and you can get one ticket to watch all three. So definitely lots of things happening. Make some plans. You can check the socials out for each of the teams, for the Cataracts and for the Rapids, and check out which events that you want to go to, or better yet, make plans to go to both of them, because there's lots of opportunity to do so, and support your local teams, because without your support, these teams don't exist, and it does give us lots of fun things to take in over the course of the season. So there you go. Cheer them on, and hopefully we'll have some victories to talk about next week. Lots more great music on the way, including one from Honeymoon Suite after a check with the news and weather.
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2: Good morning. Prices are up at the pumps today. The Energy and Utilities Board increased regular self-serve by 3.6 cents to a new maximum price of $1.90.3 a liter. Diesel is up 3.9 cents today to sit at $2.47.9. Furnace oil is also up just under 4 cents to sit at $2.40.6 a liter this morning. Elsewhere, the provincial government is reporting a higher-than-forecast deficit. Finance and Treasury Board Minister Rene Lagasse presented the first quarter fiscal update yesterday, showing a deficit of $1.66 billion for the fiscal year, with total revenue projected to be $35.8 million lower than budget. Officials say the drop in revenue is largely driven by lower federal condition grants. Lagasse says government is looking at all options to address the increased deficit, but won't jeopardize essential programs and services.
3: We recognize that achieving our multi-year plan will require sustained effort and a careful balance between fiscal responsibility and meeting the needs of New Brunswickers. We also recognize that the longer it takes to identify and implement savings, the greater the risk to our financial outlook.
2: Lagasse says government is engaging regularly with departments to assess savings opportunities and strengthen fiscal discipline. RCMP in the province say a man is dead and the police watchdog has been called in to investigate after a police-involved shooting. The incident happened in Maltempic, a small community south of Carriquet, just after 5:30 p.m. Wednesday. The Mounties say officers were called to reports of a man in mental distress with a firearm at a home in the community. According to the Serious Incident Response Team, the man fired at officers and at least one officer shot the man. He was pronounced dead at the scene. CERT is responsible for investigating all matters that involve death, serious injury, sexual assault, and intimate partner violence or other matters of public interest that may have arisen from the actions of a police officer. Meantime, the police watchdog has cleared an RCMP officer in connection to a crash in Heartland earlier this year. Serious Incident Response Team was investigating the crash May 17th when an officer and a police cruiser collided with a volunteer firefighter who was on an ATV as both were responding to a 911 call on a wooded trail. CERT says the ATV was flipped onto its side, leaving the firefighter with a broken wrist, a head injury, and lacerations. CERT Director Aaron Noss says, based on the investigation and a report from a collision reconstructionist, there are no reasonable grounds to believe the RCMP officer committed an offense. Air Show Atlantic is getting set to take to the skies over St. John this weekend. The event runs Saturday and Sunday at St. John Airport, featuring the Canadian Forces Snowbirds and several other acrobatic teams, along with a lineup of vintage aircraft like the Spitfire, P-51, Mustang, and others. Practice day is today. The public air show runs Saturday and Sunday, with gates open from 10 a.m. to 5 p.m. Over to sports and baseball, the Royals hammered the Blue Jays 13-2. The Astros beat the Yankees 5-1. The Red Sox were off. Now you're up to date. I'm Jen Nicholson.
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0: 93.5 Wave weather for today. Cloudy with a chance of showers later this morning and early this afternoon. Showers and thunderstorms continuing in the afternoon as well, with a high of 26. Humidex making it feel like 32. Tonight we'll see showers with a few thunderstorms ending early and then clearing overnight with a low of 10. And then for tomorrow, mainly sunny with fog patches disappearing in the morning, a high of 21. Currently 19 and mostly cloudy in Grand Falls.
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Still looking for you to weigh in on our question of the day today. What's a lie you've been telling your kids that might actually be doing more harm than good? We'll discuss coming up in just a few minutes from now. But first, it's Honeymoon Suite on 93.5 The Wave.

0: 93.5 The Wave, David Raines in with you on this Friday morning. And parents, we're putting you on the spot with today's question of the day. What's a lie that parents tell their kids that probably does more harm than good? Now, before the kids start listening, we're not talking about telling them there's no more ice cream when there's clearly a tub hidden in the freezer. We're talking about those bigger stories parents tell their kids because they think they're protecting them, keep them from worrying or making something easier to explain. Sometimes, though, what seems like a harmless little lie when they're 5 years old can become a very different message when they're 15 or 25, and maybe there's something your parents told you that you believe for years until you finally discover the truth and thought, why on earth did they tell me that? So let's hear it from you today. What's a lie that your parents tell their kids that probably does more harm than good? You can head to our Facebook page and put your comment there or give me a call, 475-8848, and let's discuss. Eddie Grant now.
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0: 93.5 The Wave, David Raines in with you on this Friday morning. And here's an interesting question. If you had a medical condition right now or a medical concern and you'd want to get an instant answer, would you use AI or would you wait to see an actual doctor? Well, the new Canadian survey found that 46% of people have already used an AI chatbot for medical advice within the past year. That's almost half of us, but apparently we're not quite ready to replace the doctor's office with the chatbot just yet, because 68% say they'd rather wait 2 weeks for a human doctor than to receive an immediate AI diagnosis. And 13% would be comfortable with AI diagnosing and prescribing without a doctor involved. So maybe we're comfortable asking AI, should I be worried about this, but we're not quite ready for, congratulations, I'm prescribing you something. Honestly, there's a pretty important distinction here. Today's Woke Optical Web Poll wants to know, have you ever used the chatbot for medical advice? You can weigh in on this one at thewavegrandfalls.com. Lots more great music on the way, including one from John Mellencamp next.
1: As you know, Casey Kasem has unlocked the American Top 40 vaults and is replaying original shows from the 80s. This week, Casey takes you back to September 3rd, 1983. That's when the Eurythmics enjoyed Sweet Dreams, ELO declared rock and roll as king, Taco was putting on the Ritz, and Bonnie Tyler witnessed a total eclipse of the heart. You'll hear those songs, all the Top 40 hits, and the long-distance dedications from September 3rd, 1983. Right here on American Top 40, the 80s.
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0: 93.5 Wave weather for today. Cloudy with a chance of showers later this morning and early this afternoon. Showers and thunderstorms continuing in the afternoon as well, with a high of 26. Humidex making it feel like 32. Tonight we'll see showers with a few thunderstorms ending early and then clearing overnight with a low of 10. And then for tomorrow, mainly sunny with fog patches disappearing in the morning, a high of 21. Currently 19 and mostly cloudy in Grand Falls.
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0: Federal institution. The injured inmate was evaluated by staff members and transported to an outside hospital to receive treatment. A release says Blackville RCMP and the institution are currently investigating the incident. The assailants have been identified and the appropriate actions have been taken. The release says no staff members were injured during the incident. In sports on the diamonds, the Blue Jays were pounded by Kansas City 13-2. Houston down the Yankees 5-1. The Red Sox had the day off. Now you're up to date. I'm Jen Nicholson.
1: 93.5 wave weather for today. Cloudy with a chance of showers later this morning and early this afternoon. Showers and thunderstorms continuing in the afternoon as well with a high of 26. Humidex making it feel like 32. Tonight we'll see showers with a few thunderstorms ending early and then clearing overnight with a low of 10. And then for tomorrow, mainly sunny with fog patches disappearing in the morning, a high of 21. Currently 19 and mostly cloudy in Grand Falls.
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0: David Raines in with you this morning on 93.5 The Wave. And if bacon is part of your breakfast routine, well, you might want to hear this. Researchers in France have found a possible connection between eating cured meats like bacon and sausage and an increased risk of type 2 diabetes. Now, the team studied about 100,000 people and found that those who consume more processed meats could have a more than 50% higher risk. Researchers believe that the preservatives, including sodium nitrate, could be part of the problem. The lead researcher says that the findings add to the discussion of whether the food industry should reduce the use of these additives. But there's an important catch. More research is needed to confirm the findings because it isn't necessarily a reason for people to panic the next time you see how much bacon is on your plate. But it is a good reminder that most things, like most things, moderation is a pretty good idea. And well, for bacon lovers, that's probably the most depressing word in the English language. Moderation. Lots more great music on the way, including Benny King now.
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0: 93.5 The Wave, David Raines in with you on this Friday morning. And if you're taking a medication like Wegovy or Ozempic, you might want to rethink what you drink with it. Doctors are warning patients about taking these medications while drinking coffee. The concern is that the coffee and other drinks could interfere with the way certain medications are absorbed. For Wegovy, the recommendation is to take it on an empty stomach with water and then wait about 30 minutes before eating or drinking anything. So your morning routine is wake up, take your medication, then grab a coffee. You might want to check the instructions that come with your prescription. This is one of those situations where you shouldn't rely on TikTok, your neighbor, or the person at the coffee shop for medical advice. Talk to your doctor or pharmacist about how exactly and when exactly you should take your medication, because coffee isn't going anywhere, but making sure your medication works properly should probably be coming first. Got lots more great music on the way, including one from Chilliwack next.
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Today at 11 o'clock, there is an inter-squad game, as well as another one at 6 p.m. this evening. So if you're looking to see your Rapids in action, hit the E&P Seneschal Center today for both those inter-squad games. It's going to be a good one. 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

Your Grand Falls Cataracts are playing tonight. 7:30 is the first pitch at the Veteran Field. 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Here's Cindy Lauper now.

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You can head to our website at thewavegrandfalls.com and have your say on our Vogue Optical Web Poll today. Loverboy now.

That's just about going to do it for me for today. Hopefully I'll see you around either the baseball diamond or the hockey rink this weekend. Tons of sports happening tonight. Your Cataracts taking on the Woodstock Shire Towners, 7:30 in the first pitch of the finals. And then, of course, the Grand Falls Rapids will be in action as well in training camp. They've got a game, inter-squad game this morning at 11 and again at 6 o'clock this evening. So lots of things happening. Hopefully you'll pick something fun. Whatever you do get up to, though, please remember, be kind to everybody you come across, because in a world where you could choose to be anything at all, choosing to be kind just makes the world a better place, all of us better people, and we can all definitely use a little more of that. I'll leave you with lots more good music to come this morning, including this one from the Cars now.

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1: Here's a look at your latest Environment Canada forecast. We've got clouds and showers through the day. We could see a thunder shower as well. 20 millimeters expected in the heaviest showers today, a high at 26 degrees. Clearing out tonight, lows down to 10. Mainly sunny on Saturday, a high tomorrow at 21. Showers on Sunday with a high at 18 degrees.
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5: Wave weather.
6: Here's a look at your latest Environment Canada forecast. We've got clouds and showers through the day. We could see a thunder shower as well. 20 millimeters expected in the heaviest showers today, a high at 26 degrees. Clearing out tonight, lows down to 10. Mainly sunny on Saturday, a high tomorrow at 21. Showers on Sunday with a high at 18 degrees.
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4: Your latest Environment Canada forecast as we head into the weekend, calling for showers or thunder showers through the afternoon. 20 millimeters expected in the heaviest showers today, a high at 26 degrees. Clearing out tonight, low sitting at 10. Mainly sunny on Saturday, a high tomorrow at 21. Showers on Sunday with a high at 18 degrees.
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I'll let you know about how we'll get the word out about the Yard or Garage Sale that you might be having anytime between now and the end of the summer. First, it's the Bee Gees on The Wave.

0: 93.5 The Wave with Crowded House. It's Andy on this Friday, and it's too late to get your yard or garage sale information for this weekend as a part of our yard sale report. 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Coming up, we'll hear from Norman Greenbaum.
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2: Were you here last night?
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0: 93.5 The Wave, it's Andy, and there's lots of time to get your $2 paid up for next week's Mad Vacana Mulatto 50-50 draw. The cutoff is Wednesday night at 6, and then they'll do the draw Thursday night at 6:30 as a Facebook Live on the Mad Vacana Mulatto's Facebook page. 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
2: Your latest Environment Canada forecast as we head into the weekend, calling for showers or thunder showers through the afternoon. 20 millimeters expected in the heaviest showers today, a high at 26 degrees. Clearing out tonight, low sitting at 10. Mainly sunny on Saturday, a high tomorrow at 21. Showers on Sunday with a high at 18 degrees.
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0: 93.5 The Wave with Queen. It's Andy, and coming up Monday morning, David Raines will be back with the morning show at 6, and he'll also pass along your birthday, anniversary, and special event wishes in celebrations. He announces those every weekday morning around 7:10. So if you got those wishes to pass along, lots of time for you to get them in over the weekend. The easiest way to get them to us is by filling out the form on the celebrations page at thewavegrandfalls.com. And then all the names that get submitted next week for celebrations go into a draw on Friday for a cake from Vicky's Edible Decorations and Cakes.
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93.5 The Wave, 306.25 in Grand Falls. Coming up in three songs, I'll let you know more about how you can catch the Grand Falls Greenfoot Rapids players in action before the regular season begins, both tonight and also tomorrow. That's coming up after ABBA. The Box also on the way. First, Michael Cimbello, 93.5 The Wave.

0: 93.5 The Wave, 321, 25 in Grand Falls with AHA. It's Andy, and the Grand Falls Greenfoot Rapids continue their training camp tonight from 5:45 until 8 o'clock. They'll have a black versus green inter-squad game, and then they'll have ice sessions tomorrow afternoon starting at 2 with Team Green going first, followed by Team Black. And then they'll have their big tournament over the weekend where the Rapids will be playing the Blizzard and the Campbellton Tigers, and both of them will be in town at the SNHL Center. If you want to find out more, you can head to our website, and or rather, you can head to the Grand Falls Greenfoot Rapids Facebook page, and you can head to their website as well, rapidshockey.ca. Coming up, we'll hear from Gowan.
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2: Back for round two of YQM in Dieppe, New Brunswick, and we are broadcasting live here all weekend long and looking forward to chatting with you. In fact, we've actually got a newlywed couple that's joining us at the booth. You guys got married, what, I heard on last week on Saturday?
3: Yes, on Saturday last week.
2: Well, first of all, congratulations.
4: Thank you.
2: And we better find out what your names are.
4: I'm Megan.
3: And I'm Chris.
2: And is this your first time here at YQM?
4: This is actually our second year, but this year has been even better than last year.
2: I bet so, after tying the knot. That's a pretty big deal, right? So was this like an anniversary gift? Is this a getaway vacation?
3: This is the honeymoon vacation.
2: Hey, that's a great place to be for a honeymoon, a country music show, right? So who are you looking forward to the most tonight?
3: Eric Church.
2: Can you sing us an Eric Church tune?
3: Creepin'.
2: There you go. You're going to be belting that one on a little bit later. So for people that aren't here, that have never been here before, why should they get down to YQM?
3: For the experience and the people that you meet.
2: It feels like everybody kind of gets to know everybody when they're hanging out here, right?
4: Yeah, you meet so many new people, and sometimes you build the friendships, and they last a lifetime.
2: Well, guys, thanks for dropping by and chatting with us. Congratulations on the wedding, and maybe we'll see you next year for the anniversary.
3: Yes, 100%.
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0: 93.5 The Wave, 337 with Bonnie Raitt, 25 in Grand Falls. It's Andy, and coming up later this afternoon, right after our 5 p.m. information update, we'll go back to the 1980s, and it'll be in the spotlight musically with the All-80s Feel Good Drive Home, filled with songs that make you feel good as you head home on this Friday. 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The All-80s Feel Good Drive Home weekdays brought to you by Edmundston Honda. Coming up in about a minute, we'll take a look at wave weather.
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3: Wave weather.
0: A yellow watch for severe thunderstorm in effect. Tonight, showers with thunderstorms ending, then mainly cloudy with a chance of showers clearing before morning, getting up to or going down to 9. Fog will also develop. Tomorrow, mainly sunny, a high of 21, and Sunday showers with a high of 18. At 3:38, it's 25 in Grand Falls.
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0: 93.5 The Wave, 11 minutes before 4 o'clock with John Mellencamp. It's Andy, 25 in Grand Falls, and coming up at 4, Mark will have our information update, including more on the Jays. They start a new series tonight. We'll let you know who they'll be facing off against as they try and get one of those wild card spots in the American League East. Coming up in about a minute, we'll hear from Robert Smith and The Cure.
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1: Good afternoon. The provincial government is giving the thumbs up to a proposed gas plant in Tantramar. The company Pro Energy plans to build the 500 megawatt plant near Center Village, featuring 10 gas and diesel turbines. Environment Minister Gilles Lepage released the results of an environmental impact assessment today, giving that project approval along with 45 conditions. Lepage says he believes the project can happen with safety in mind.
2: We are updating our Clean Air and Clean Water Acts. We are improving on a daily basis in our department. The proponents are aware of this. I'm very confident that this project will minimize the impact on human health.
1: Earlier this summer, doctors at the Dr. George L. Dumont Hospital in Moncton raised concerns about air pollution from burning fossil fuels making people sick, linking the pollution to respiratory and heart disease, increased hospital visits, and premature deaths, saying the effects of such a plant would only add pressure to an already strained healthcare system. Conditions included in that approval include the company completing regular air and water quality monitoring. Meantime, an environmental advocacy group says it fundamentally disagrees with government's approval of that new gas plant. The Conservation Council of New Brunswick says the decision fails to adequately address what it calls the significant environmental and climate consequences of building new fossil fuel infrastructure. Executive Director Deverly Gringas says the plant represents a major new source of emissions at a time when New Brunswick needs to be rapidly reducing them. Gringas also says it's difficult to trust the public process when people raise concerns about the project only to have those concerns pushed aside by government. On the eve of the new school year, the provincial government is banning cell phones in classrooms. The government says students from kindergarten to grade 8 won't be allowed to use their phones at any point during the school day starting this September. Those same rules will then come into effect for grades 9 to 12 at the start of the second semester in February. New rules also coming in around screen time during class, as well as social media sites now being restricted on school networks and devices. Education Minister Claire Johnson says too much screen time and social media negatively affects children and youth, and this ban is aiming to reduce distractions and support student well-being. Environment Canada has issued a severe thunderstorm watch for Grand Falls and Victoria County. The national forecaster says thunderstorms with the potential to become severe are expected to develop along an approaching cold front. It says there is also a slight risk of a tornado. And the advisory says rainfall rates could reach 40 millimeters per hour in thunderstorms and bring wind gusts near 90 kilometers per hour, along with some hail. The watch is in effect this afternoon until late this evening. A new poll finds a strong majority of Canadians support the federal government's decision to walk away from trade talks with the United States. The results in from Abacus data show nationwide 71% of Canadians support the decision to suspend negotiations rather than taking the deal that was on the table. In Atlantic Canada, that figure stands at 66%, the highest support across the country coming from Quebec at 79%. The survey also finds Canadians are not expecting a quick resolution here. Only 15% expect a return to the table in the coming days, but most expect a deal will be reached eventually. Government walked away from the negotiating table last week, prompting those new U.S. tariffs. Ottawa has since responded with dollar-for-dollar retaliatory tariffs on the United States. A recall this week from Health Canada regarding power banks sold at HomeSense, Winners, and Marshalls. Jen Nicholson has the details.
3: Health Canada says 30,000 units of the Exo Poppy 5000 mAh MagSafe power banks were sold across Canada and included a USB-C charging cable. A release says the power bank's lithium-ion battery may overheat and melt at the port while charging, posing fire and burn hazards. The products were sold in Canada between May of 2024 and March of this year. There have been no reports of incidents or injuries in Canada. The release says consumers should immediately stop using the recalled power banks and return to any HomeSense, Winners, or Marshalls for a refund. For MBS News, I'm Jen Nicholson.
1: On the diamonds, the Blue Jays open a weekend series against the Mariners in Toronto, the Red Sox in the Bronx to play the Yankees. On the gridiron, the Alouettes visit Winnipeg to play the Bombers. Now you're up to date. I'm Mark Hodgins.
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0: Wave weather.
5: A yellow watch for severe thunderstorm in effect. Tonight's showers with thunderstorms will end before midnight, then cloudy with a chance of showers. Clearing, though, before morning. Fog will also develop down to 9. Mainly sunny tomorrow. Fog dissipating in the morning, getting up to 21. And showers Sunday with a high of 18. At 4:04, it's 25 in Grand Falls.
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93.5 The Wave, 13 minutes after 4 o'clock, 25 in Grand Falls. Coming up in three songs, I'll let you know the results of this week's Matt Vecana Mulatto 50-50 draw, which took place last night. Now it's the Bee Gees, part of 80s, 90s, and more on The Wave.

0: down.
1: 93.5 The Wave, 423, 25 in Grand Falls with Great Big C. It's Andy, and last night the Mad Vicannibalotto 50-50 had their draw for this week. And they got a winner. Number 1177 was the winner of the jackpot of $1,977. Congratulations. So that means about $1,900 in the jackpot next week. And you can get your tickets anytime between now and 6 p.m. Wednesday at any of the participating retailers from Grand Falls to Saint-Jacques. 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Coming up in about a minute, we'll hear from Rod Stewart.
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3: Well, ladies, thanks for dropping by the booth. Is this your first time at YQM?
4: It is.
3: Yeah. Who are you looking forward to the most seeing tonight?
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3: Can you give us a little sample of an Eric Church tune? 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
8: Oh, I have no voice.
3: Oh, you were singing last night to Zach Top, weren't you?
8: That's it. Yeah.
3: So, of the group, who was the one that organized this all and said, you guys got to come?
5: For us, it was Chantel.
4: I'm here for Post Malone, and I said I'd see him in any format that he was singing, so I dragged her with
8: 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To a country concert.
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4: Absolutely. But I love country. Country in general, so this is just a great time.
3: Hey, this is a great place to be if you love country music. So who is most likely to lose something today?
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0: 93.5 The Wave, 22 minutes before 5 with Elton John and Kiki D. It's Andy, and coming up again this weekend, the late, great Casey Kasem will be along with two classic episodes of American Top 40, and those episodes might even both feature Elton John. Tomorrow, from 8 until noon, Casey will count down the top 40 songs from this week back in 1983, and he'll also pass along some long-distance dedications. Then Sunday morning, from 8 until 11, Casey counts down the top 40 songs from this week back in 1975. Coming up at about 2, music from Roy Orbison.
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1: Wave weather.
0: A yellow watch for a severe thunderstorm in effect. Tonight, showers with thunderstorms will end, then mainly cloudy with a chance of showers. Fog will also develop, but clearing before morning. Down to 9, mainly sunny tomorrow, a high 21. And Sunday, showers with a high of 18. At 4:41, it's 25 in Grand Falls.
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1: Wave weather.
2: A yellow watch for a severe thunderstorm in effect. Tonight, showers with thunderstorms will end, then mainly cloudy with a chance of showers. Fog will also develop, but clearing before morning. Down to 9, mainly sunny tomorrow, a high 21. And Sunday, showers with a high of 18. At 441, it's 25 in Grand Falls.
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0: 93.5 The Wave, 12 minutes before 5 with Brian Adams and Tina Turner, 25 in Grand Falls. It's Andy coming up at 5. We'll have our information update, and then after that, we'll have the All 80s Feel Good Drive Home brought to you by Edmundston Honda, which will kick off today with one of the songs that the King of Pop kept from hitting number one on the Billboard Hot 100. The song is the biggest hit for the Greg Kin Band, a group from the Bay Area in Northern California. A place that also was home to many other big groups from the 80s, including Huey Lewis and the News and Journey. And that song ended up also being a hit here in Canada, the biggest for the Greg Kin Band. It ended up reaching number 4 on the Canadian singles chart.
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1: Good afternoon. Environment Canada has issued a yellow level severe thunderstorm watch for Grand Falls and Victoria County this afternoon. Environment Canada says thunderstorms with the potential to become severe are expected to develop along an approaching cold front. There is also a slight risk of a tornado. People being asked to keep an eye to the sky into this evening. The time span for the alert is from this afternoon until late this evening. The National Forecaster says up to 40 millimeters of rain could fall per hour if a thunderstorm does come through. Wind gusts near 90 kilometers per hour in those thunderstorms, and some hail is possible as well. On the eve of the new school year, the provincial government is banning cell phones in classrooms. The government says students from kindergarten to grade 8 won't be allowed to use their phones at any point during the school day starting this September. Those same rules will then come into effect for grades 9 to 12 at the start of the second semester in February. New rules also coming in around screen time during class, as well as social media sites now being restricted on school networks and devices. Education Minister Claire Johnson says too much screen time and social media negatively affects children and youth, and this ban is aiming to reduce distractions and support student well-being. The province is giving the go-ahead for a proposed gas plant in Tantramar. Environment Minister Gilles Lepage released the results of the environmental impact assessment this afternoon, approving ProEnergy's 500-megawatt gas and diesel plant. Lepage says there are 45 conditions that the company must adhere to as part of the approval. All, he says, a response to concerns heard from the community.
2: And it is to mitigate to the best of our technology, to the best of our laws, regulations that we can provide here in New Brunswick.
1: The conditions include that the company conduct regular air and water monitoring. Lepage says violations of the conditions could result in a varied response, including potential shutdown. Meantime, provincial approval of the Tantramar plant is getting a big thumbs down from a local environmental advocacy organization. The Conservation Council of New Brunswick says the decision fails to adequately address what it calls the significant environmental and climate consequences of building new fossil fuel infrastructure. Executive Director Beverly Gingras says the plant represents a major new source of emissions at a time when New Brunswick needs to be rapidly reducing them. Earlier this summer, doctors at the Dr. George L. Dumont Hospital in Moncton raised concerns around air pollution from burning fossil fuels making people sick, linking the pollution to respiratory and heart disease, increased hospital visits, and premature deaths, saying the effects of such a plant will only add pressure to an already strained healthcare system. Prime Minister Mark Carney says Canadians will know it as Lake Ontario, then, now, and always. That was his response after U.S. President Donald Trump signed an executive order renaming the Great Lake as Lake America. Carney notes the Indigenous-derived name predates both Confederation and the U.S. Declaration of Independence. Ontario Premier Doug Ford says it remains Lake Ontario now and forever. Manitoba's Wampanoag says the move is not Trump's best work. U.S. Democrats describe the order as pathetic, saying it's a distraction from failed trade talks that triggered tariffs on nearly $28 billion of Canadian goods. Foreign Affairs Minister Anita Anand says 30 Canadians and permanent residents remain missing after flash flooding struck an area along the Nepal-Tibet border on Wednesday. Nepalese police report more than 360 people killed. Over 1,400 remain missing after a torrent of water and mud swept through communities, according to the Canadian press. The Nepal Tourism Board lists 667 foreign nationals among the missing, including 25 Canadians. None of the 31 foreign nationals reported rescued are Canadian. Global Affairs Canada is deploying 5 consular officials to Kathmandu. Officials say a glacial collapse caused that flooding and power outages are hindering communications. On the diamonds, the Blue Jays open a weekend series against the Mariners in Toronto, the Red Sox in the Bronx to play the Yankees. On the gridiron, the Alouettes visit Winnipeg to play the Bombers. Now you're up to date. I'm Mark Hodgins.
3: Wave weather.
4: A yellow watch for severe thunderstorm in effect. Tonight, showers with thunderstorms will end. Then mainly cloudy with a chance of showers. Fog will also develop, but clearing before morning down to 9. Mainly sunny tomorrow. Fog will dissipate in the morning, getting up to 21. Showers Sunday with a high of 18. At 5:05, it's 25 in Grand Falls.
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93.5 The Wave in the middle of the all-80s feel-good drive home. You just heard one of the biggest one-hit wonders of the 80s from 83. That's Thomas Dolby, and She Blinded Me with Science. Coming up in about 4 minutes, you'll hear one of the many hits from Janet Jackson's breakthrough third album, Control, released 40 years ago. Now from 87, it's Rockin' Hyde on The Wave.

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0: 93.5 The Wave, wrapping up the all-80s feel-good drive home, brought to you by Edmonston Honda with one of the many hits from the 80s for Madonna. From 1989, that's the title track to her final studio album of the decade, Like a Prayer, and one of the many songs from Madonna to top the charts. The song ended up hitting number one not only here, but also in the U.S. and many countries around the world. And many have called Like a Prayer and considered it to be one of Madonna's best songs of her career. In fact, it's been multiple times on Rolling Stone's list of the 500 greatest songs of all time. In the most recent list they did, it reached number 55. That was back in 2021. Coming up, we'll hear from Cheap Trick.
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2: Back for day two of YQM in Dieppe, New Brunswick, and we're joined by
3: Joanna
4: and Chris
2: from Miramichi, right?
3: From Blackville.
2: Thanks for dropping by the booth and chatting with us. This is your first time at YQM?
3: No, this is our fourth time.
4: Every year we've been here. Yeah.
2: So for people that have never been to YQM, why is it so important that they get down here?
3: Oh, they have awesome artists. Like, it's like lots of booths and like just the atmosphere.
4: The atmosphere is wonderful, yeah. And you have to expect first day is always a little bit rusty, a little bit rough, but it's all ironed out by day two. So people just need to be positive and enjoy the weekend.
2: Yeah, you know what? How can you be negative when you're listening to good country music?
3: It's like the music was wonderful, like right from the get-go. Start yesterday to the very end, it was like awesome music.
2: Who are you looking forward to seeing the most tonight?
4: Of course, the Eric Church. We're all rooting for Eric Church. It's going to be wonderful.
3: And tonight, Eric Church, and then tomorrow, Old Dominion for sure. It's like, I love them. Like, they're awesome. Yeah.
2: Yeah, it's going to be a fantastic weekend of country music. Enjoy the show, ladies, and thanks for dropping by.
3: Thank you very much.
4: Thanks so much, dear. Have a great weekend.
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0: 93.5 The Wave, 22 minutes before 6 with the Jeff Healey Band. It's Andy, and the Grand Falls Greenfoot Rapids are looking for volunteers. Their regular season is going to be getting underway in the next couple of weeks, and so they are looking for volunteers for game day, including for selling tickets, for scoreboard screen music and lighting, and also for security. And the best part is, if you volunteer for any of these positions, you get free admission to the game that you help out with. So if you want to find out more, you can head to their Facebook page, and that's also where you can get in contact with them if you'd like to volunteer with the Grand Falls Greenfoot Rapids this season. Coming up, we'll hear from Steve Winwood.
1: Wave weather.
0: Tonight, showers with thunderstorms ending, then mainly cloudy with a chance of showers. Fog will develop. We also have a yellow watch for severe thunderstorm in effect. It'll clear before morning, down to 9. Tomorrow, mainly sunny. We'll see a high of 21. And showers Sunday with a high of 18. At 5:39, it's 25 in Grand Falls.
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0: 93.5 The Wave, 14 before 6 with Martha and the Muffins, 25 in Grand Falls. It's Andy, and coming up again on Monday morning, during the morning show, David Raines will once again announce your birthday, anniversary, and special event wishes and celebrations. He has those every weekday morning for you around 7:10. So if you got those wishes to pass along over the weekend, it's not too late to get them into us. 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And then all the names that get submitted next week for celebrations go into a draw Friday for a cake from Vicky's Edible Decorations and Cakes. Coming up at about 2, the Mamas and the Papas.
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0: 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It's Andy on this Friday, and you can still head to our website, thewavegrandfalls.com, and cast your vote on today's 93.5 The Wave Vogue Optical web poll. And because it's Friday, our web poll from today is going to be on our website through the end of the night on Sunday. So you've got all weekend to cast your vote if you haven't already. We're asking today, have you ever used an AI chatbot for medical advice? It turns out 46% of Canadians have used an AI chatbot for medical advice in the past year. That's according to Liaison Strategies. But 68% would still rather wait 2 weeks for a doctor than to receive an immediate AI diagnosis. Again, you got all weekend to cast your vote on our web poll on our website. Then we'll have a brand new 93.5 The Wave Vogue Optical web poll on our website coming up on Monday. On the way, music from Soul Asylum.
1: Casey Kasem has unlocked the American Top 40 vaults and is replaying original shows from the 70s. This week, Casey takes you back to August 30th, 1975. That's when Ambrosia was holding on to yesterday. The Bee Gees were jive talking. The Carpenters played solitaire. And Morris Albert felt nothing more than feelings. You'll hear those songs and all the top 40 hits from August 30th, 1975, right here on American Top 40, the 70s.
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4: We're hanging out for day two of YQM in Dieppe, New Brunswick. It's Kirk hanging out with you. And actually, Steph is joining us as well. Steph, I saw your post this morning when I logged on and saw that you're actually handing out bracelets looking for new friends. Can you tell us about that?
5: Yeah, so every year I've come to YQM, I make approximately 300 like friendship bracelets to trade and give away with people throughout the weekend. It's been a good experience so far, and I've met a lot of people from around the world, and it's just, it's fun.
4: So who's the coolest person you've met so far?
5: Everybody.
4: Yeah, I mean, that's kind of neat that you're coming here to create friendships that could last a lifetime too, right?
5: Yes, it's very fun, yeah.
4: Where did you grow up, by the way?
5: I'm from a small town on the French Shore in Nova Scotia. I was raised in Matagan. I live in Digby now, so it's a little bit closer, but it's still a good little 4.5 trek to get here.
4: And so how far away, like when people come here and meet you, like have you met people from out of country? Like where are they coming from mostly?
5: Yeah, so it was actually pretty cool. Last year I met a few people from the States. They took home some bracelets with them, and I know that a few people from BC and Manitoba also have my bracelets out there. So it's pretty, I mean, it's across Canada and the States now.
4: I think that's awfully cool that you're handing out bracelets, and hopefully you meet a few more friends this weekend. Anything else you want to mention before we let you go?
5: No, just come find me. I wear my black boots and my black hat with some turquoise and some glitter, and if I've got any bracelets left, feel free to grab one.
4: And thank you for the bracelet, by the way. I love it.
5: Of course. I hope you have a great weekend.
4: Yeah, you too. Enjoy the rest of YQM.
5: Thank you.
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0: 93.5 The Wave, it's Andy, and the Grand Falls McCain Cataracts are getting set for their first game in the finals in the CCIBL. And it'll be a great series because the Cataracts will be playing the Woodstock Shire Towners. And of course, there is a bit of a rivalry between the two communities, and that'll continue in this playoff series. And game one is going to be at home at Veterans Field here in Grand Falls. Starts at 7:30 tonight. 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
2: Here's a look at your latest Environment Canada forecast. Look for skies to clear out overnight. Lows sitting at 10 degrees. Sunshine on the way Saturday. A high tomorrow up to 21. Showers on Sunday. Highs near 18 degrees.
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0: 93.5 The Wave with Rick Astley. It's Andy, and that's it for me. I'll talk to you Sunday morning at 11, right after the second episode will air this weekend of American Top 40, hosted by the late, great Casey Kasem. Sunday morning before my show, from 8 until 11, Casey will count down the top 40 songs from this week in 1975. And then tomorrow morning from 8 until noon, Casey counts down the top 40 songs from this week back in 1983. And he'll also pass along some long-distance dedications. Coming up in about a minute, we'll hear from Alanna Miles.
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2: YQM Country Fest. We are over in Dieppe, New Brunswick, and joined by
3: Ryder,
4: Ethan,
5: and Fenwick.
2: Well, thanks for doing this, guys. Where are you coming from?
3: We're coming from St. John, New Brunswick, out in Quispam.
4: Yeah, beautiful Quispam, St. John, New Brunswick.
5: Yeah, Quispam, yep.
2: And is it your first time here?
3: It's my first time, yes.
4: It's my first time as well.
5: It's my second time.
2: So since you've been here before, tell us your experience at YQM. How has it been the past few years?
5: Oh, it's been great. I'm going to come back year after year, so you never know, yeah.
4: It's my first day here, and I'm already having a blast. This is absolutely peak. This is amazing. I got a great buzz going on, and we are sailing. We're cruising. We're having a great time.
2: Where are we going to find you guys? Down in front of the stage, right at the front, or are you going to kick it back and relaxing?
3: Oh, you're going to find us right in that pit. We're stoked.
5: Right in the middle. You might, all of the people.
4: You might find me sleeping in a bush later. I don't know.
3: Might be. We'll see where the night takes us.
4: Yeah,
3: we'll see.
4: Yeah, yeah.
2: Why should people get down here if they're not here yet?
3: Honestly, I think the vibe is amazing. There's some great people, good music, and I think if you've never been, come, because it's my first year and having a great time. Yeah,
4: absolutely. I bought my ticket on the weekend, and I think joyous spontaneity is the greatest gift you can give yourself, so fly on down, yeah.
5: It's not even the people who are singing the music, it's the people that are singing the music around you.
2: And who are you going to be singing along to tonight?
3: Well, last night I sang along pretty hard to Zach Top, but I'm also very stoked for Eric Church. It's going to be great.
4: I think Eric Church is going to be great, but tomorrow night, Post Malone. Listen, if he does like a White Iverson cover, I will be singing my heart out. I'll be shooting, pulling up threes like Kevin Durant in the crowd. I'll be going nuts.
5: Zach Top was my favorite, but tonight's going to be great as well. So,
2: you seem to all be Eric Church fans. Can you sing us a little Eric Church for us right now?
3: All I really need is a beer in my hand.
4: Springsteen.
2: There you go. You guys are true fans. You passed the test.
4: I love you, Kirk. You're my favorite.
5: We love you, Kirk.
2: Well, thanks for dropping by. Enjoy your YQM experience, fellas.
4: Thank you so much. Too. Have a great day.
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